Yes, the bad times in life is like a telephone. 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When you finish, put down the receiver and carry on. 'Cause the sun will always shine.

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0: Alaska Airways. We are now approaching Ibiza Airport. As you can see, the sky is blue and the beach is...
1: Você está ouvindo Retro Mix.